0: Father.
1: Amen. Sometimes I eat till I vomit. It's heavy and it's heavier. I'm 9 and I love my mommy. Silver hair and Ritalin.

hard snips. 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I feel lethargic. Doc said, you are sick. I'm like, oh shit, throw my hood up for me. 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Do I have to pour it out? You can call me iced tea. Say it.

Inhale the lavender, established in my lavishness. 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So many packages. I want it in, but they won't. Lettuce, cabbages. You know the truth, but you can't even say it. I know the game, but I don't choose to play it. I did a lot so I could be your favorite. Ain't know I'm hot, but they don't even say it.

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You know how that go. Yes, I'm living on daydreams. Don't buy me something I can't afford.

labor of love. A labor it is. Working the night shift, mills of music venues, clubs, and bars. Farmers of feelings, trumpet trigger fingers, grappling brass valves, prodding, pressing, deafened by the rattling roar in ahead. Toiled by a tired heart, resting between the swinging rounds of rhythms. Bless the drummer's hands. Trolling a kit on the subway in the snow. The keys player's fingers homesick for cityscapes.

shedding off-the-cuff poems on napkins using hotel pens, a language in my mouth, juggling rotten wisdom teeth, fluorescent folks singing the scab of running scales, a sore throat at the merch table, selling seashells that carry the sound of slave ships docked by the seashore. When your address

taller. 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And with whomever you decide to be, make sure she makes you up a family. 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

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My mom did it, your mom did it, this ain't a pride thing. This some more, I prefer to have peace of mind thing. I got my own.

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I must own it, I didn't want it, even now I know I'm flexing. 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And all this teenage love is really just about possessing. They call it adolescence, cause we learning adult lessons. 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I was rubbing on your tummy when your mommy asked for money. 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And had I known your mother wasn't gon' never let you keep it, I wouldn't have told my partners, would've kept that news a secret.

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0: is available to other people and to me too. I may not be quite as refined as aesthetically as he is, but I can appreciate the beauty of the flower. At the same time, I see much more about the flower than he sees. I could imagine the cells in there, the complicated actions inside, which also have a beauty. I mean, it's not just beauty at this dimension, 1 centimeter. There's also beauty at a smaller dimension.
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Someone's coming out the water. Horses that went back and grew fins like it was nothing.

This planet is blue. This planet is blue. Someone else lives here too. Pregnant planet. Ocean.